The hits just keep on coming, hit after hit. And now it's back to 1957. It's Pure Oldies, 103.5. The hits just keep on coming, hit after hit. And now it's back to 1959. It's Pure Oldies, 103.5.

Yeah, I can't.

The hits just keep on coming, hit after hit. And now it's back to 1962. It's Pure Oldies, 103.5. And now, ladies and gentlemen, we remember 1964 on Pure Oldies, 103.5. One, two, three.

The hits just keep on coming, hit after hit. And now it's back to 1965. It's Pure Oldies, 103.5.

0: The hits just keep on coming, hit after hit. And now it's back to 1957. It's Pure Oldies, 103.5. And now, ladies and gentlemen, we remember 1955 on Pure Oldies, 103.5.
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Now, ladies and gentlemen, we remember 1967 on Pure Oldies 103.5. The hits just keep on coming, hit after hit. And now, it's back to 1956. It's Pure Oldies 103.5.

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So come on, hold me tight.

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The hits just keep on coming, hit after hit. And now it's back to 1957. It's Pure Oldies, 103.5. And now, ladies and gentlemen, we remember 1956 on Pure Oldies, 103.5. And now, ladies and gentlemen, we remember 1959 on Pure Oldies, 103.5.

0: The hits just keep on coming, hit after hit. And now it's back to 1957. It's Pure Oldies, 103.5. And now, ladies and gentlemen, we remember 1961 on Pure Oldies, 103.5.
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The hits just keep on coming, hit after hit. And now it's back to 1957. It's Pure Oldies, 103.5. The hits just keep on coming, hit after hit. And now it's back to 1957. It's Pure Oldies, 103.5.

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The hits just keep on coming, hit after hit. And now it's back to 1959. It's Pure Oldies, 103.5.

The hits just keep on coming, hit after hit. And now it's back to 1957. It's Pure Oldies, 103.5. And now, ladies and gentlemen, we remember 1964 on Pure Oldies, 103.5.

The hits just keep on coming, hit after hit. And now it's back to 1966. It's Pure Oldies, 103.5. The hits just keep on coming, hit after hit. And now it's back to 1965. It's Pure Oldies, 103.5.

0: The hits just keep on coming, hit after hit. And now it's back to 1957. It's Pure Oldies, 103.5. The hits just keep on coming, hit after hit. And now it's back to 1957. It's Pure Oldies, 103.5.
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The hits just keep on coming, hit after hit. 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

0: The hits just keep on coming, hit after hit. And now it's back to 1957. It's Pure Oldies, 103.5. The hits just keep on coming, hit after hit. And now it's back to 1958. It's Pure Oldies, 103.5.
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The hits just keep on coming, hit after hit. And now it's back to 1957. It's Pure Oldies, 103.5. And now, ladies and gentlemen, we remember 1962 on Pure Oldies, 103.5.

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1: You broke my heart, 'cause I couldn't dance. You didn't even want me around. And now I'm back to let you know I can really shake 'em down.

0: 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And now it's back to 1962. It's Pure Oldies, 103.5.
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The hits just keep on coming, hit after hit. And now it's back to 1957. It's Pure Oldies, 103.5. Hey.

The hits just keep on coming, hit after hit. And now it's back to 1957. It's Pure Oldies, 103.5. The hits just keep on coming, hit after hit. And now it's back to 1958. It's Pure Oldies, 103.5.

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The hits just keep on coming, hit after hit. And now it's back to 1957. It's Pure Oldies, 103.5. The hits just keep on coming, hit after hit. And now it's back to 1965. It's Pure Oldies, 103.5.

The hits just keep on coming, hit after hit. And now it's back to 1963. It's Pure Oldies, 103.5. And now, ladies and gentlemen, we remember 1955 on Pure Oldies, 103.5.

0: 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And now it's back to 1957. It's Pure Oldies, 103.5. The hits just keep on coming, hit after hit. And now it's back to 1959. It's Pure Oldies, 103.5.
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And now it's back to 1959. It's Pure Oldies, 103.5.

The hits just keep on coming, hit after hit. And now it's back to 1957. It's Pure Oldies, 103.5. And now, ladies and gentlemen, we remember 1964 on Pure Oldies, 103.5.

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1: The hits just keep on coming, hit after hit, and now it's back to 1966. It's Pure Oldies, 103.5. The hits just keep on coming, hit after hit, and now it's back to 1965. It's Pure Oldies, 103.5.

0: The hits just keep on coming, hit after hit. And now it's back to 1957. It's Pure Oldies, 103.5. The hits just keep on coming, hit after hit. And now it's back to 1959. It's Pure Oldies, 103.5.
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1: 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And now it's back to 1956. 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

The hits just keep on coming, hit after hit. And now it's back to 1957. It's Pure Oldies, 103.5. The hits just keep on coming, hit after hit. And now it's back to 1960. It's Pure Oldies, 103.5. And now, ladies and gentlemen, we remember 1960 on Pure Oldies, 103.5.

The hits just keep on coming, hit after hit. And now it's back to 1957. It's Pure Oldies, 103.5. And now, ladies and gentlemen, we remember 1962 on Pure Oldies, 103.5.

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And now it's back to 1957. 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

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And now it's back to 1957. It's Pure Oldies, 103.5. The hits just keep on coming, hit after hit. And now it's back to 1958. It's Pure Oldies, 103.5.

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And now it's back to 1959. 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

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Yeah. Now let's go one time.

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And now it's back to 1957. It's Pure Oldies, 103.5. The hits just keep on coming, hit after hit. And now it's back to 1965. It's Pure Oldies, 103.5.

0: 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I like it like.
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And now it's back to 1963. 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
1: 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It's Pure Oldies, 103.5. 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It's Pure Oldies, 103.5.
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The hits just keep on coming, hit after hit. And now it's back to 1957. It's Pure Oldies, 103.5. And now, ladies and gentlemen, we remember 1961 on Pure Oldies, 103.5.

hits just keep on coming, hit after hit. And now it's back to 1957. It's Pure Oldies, 103.5. And now, ladies and gentlemen, we remember 1963 on Pure Oldies, 103.5.

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The hits just keep on coming, hit after hit. And now it's back to 1957. 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

The hits just keep on coming, hit after hit. And now it's back to 1958. It's Pure Oldies, 103.5.

The hits just keep on coming, hit after hit. And now it's back to 1957. It's Pure Oldies, 103.5. The hits just keep on coming, hit after hit. And now it's back to 1959. It's Pure Oldies, 103.5.

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The hits just keep on coming, hit after hit. And now it's back to 1965. 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

The hits just keep on coming, hit after hit. And now it's back to 1957. It's Pure Oldies, 103.5. And now, ladies and gentlemen, we remember 1955 on Pure Oldies, 103.5.

The hits just keep on coming, hit after hit. And now it's back to 1962. It's Pure Oldies, 103.5. The hits just keep on coming, hit after hit. And now it's back to 1956. It's Pure Oldies, 103.5.

0: 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And now it's back to 1957. It's Pure Oldies, 103.5.
1: 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And now, 1957 on Pure Oldies, 103.5. 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
1: Well, since my baby left me, well, I found a new place to dwell. Well, it's down at the end of Lone Street, that heartbreak hotel where I'll be. I'll be just a lonely baby. Well, I'm so lonely.

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0: 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And now it's back to 1957. 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

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And now it's back to 1957. It's Pure Oldies, 103.5. And now, ladies and gentlemen, we remember 1956 on Pure Oldies, 103.5.

The hits just keep on coming, hit after hit. And now it's back to 1957. 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

The hits just keep on coming, hit after hit. And now it's back to 1958. 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

The hits just keep on coming, hit after hit. And now it's back to 1959. 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

The hits just keep on coming, hit after hit. And now it's back to 1957. It's Pure Oldies, 103.5. And now, ladies and gentlemen, we remember 1964 on Pure Oldies, 103.5.

The hits just keep on coming, hit after hit. And now it's back to 1965. 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

The hits just keep on coming, hit after hit. And now it's back to 1957. It's Pure Oldies, 103.5. The hits just keep on coming, hit after hit. And now it's back to 1956. It's Pure Oldies, 103.5.

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1: Good advice is hard to find. I'm lawyer Jim Taylor. Your sister says she's not worried. She put her kids' names on all the CDs. Your neighbor says he's not worried because he gave his house to his kids. That's nice. Maybe not right, but nice. What do you need to do for your situation? Come see me, Jim Taylor. I'll help you get it right. That's good advice. That's what I do. James D. Taylor, PC, attorney and counselor at law.
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1: 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And now, 1958 on Pure Oldies, 103.5. Here's a local news update from the Mitchell Now News Desk. 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

The hits just keep on coming, hit after hit. And now it's back to 1962. It's Pure Oldies, 103.5. The hits just keep on coming, hit after hit. And now it's back to 1957. It's Pure Oldies, 103.5.

The hits just keep on coming, hit after hit. And now it's back to 1958. 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

0: 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And now it's back to 1957. It's Pure Oldies, 103.5.
1: 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Here's a local news update from the Mitchell Now News Desk. 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

The hits just keep on coming, hit after hit. And now it's back to 1959. 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

The hits just keep on coming, hit after hit. And now it's back to 1955. It's Pure Oldies, 103.5. And now, ladies and gentlemen, we remember 1964 on Pure Oldies, 103.5.

The hits just keep on coming, hit after hit. And now it's back to 1965. It's Pure Oldies, 103.5.

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And then I saw the Jag slide into the curve. I know I'll never forget that horrible sight. I guess I found out for myself that everyone was right.

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And now it's back to 1956. It's Pure Oldies, 103.5.

The hits just keep on coming, hit after hit. And now it's back to 1957. 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

The hits just keep on coming, hit after hit. And now it's back to 1963. It's Pure Oldies, 103.5. And now, ladies and gentlemen, we remember 1958 on Pure Oldies, 103.5.

The hits just keep on coming, hit after hit. And now it's back to 1957. It's Pure Oldies, 103.5.

The hits just keep on coming, hit after hit. And now it's back to 1957. It's Pure Oldies, 103.5. The hits just keep on coming, hit after hit. And now it's back to 1958. It's Pure Oldies, 103.5.

0: 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And now it's back to 1966. It's Pure Oldies, 103.5.
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The hits just keep on coming, hit after hit. And now it's back to 1957. It's Pure Oldies, 103.5. 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

The hits just keep on coming, hit after hit. And now it's back to 1956. It's Pure Oldies, 103.5.

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0: 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And now, it's back to 1957. It's Pure Oldies, 103.5.

The hits just keep on coming, hit after hit. And now it's back to 1958. It's Pure Oldies, 103.5.

The hits just keep on coming, hit after hit. And now it's back to 1957. It's Pure Oldies, 103.5. The hits just keep on coming, hit after hit. And now it's back to 1959. It's Pure Oldies, 103.5.

0: 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It's Pure Oldies, 103.5.
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The hits just keep on coming, hit after hit. And now it's back to 1957. It's Pure Oldies, 103.5. The hits just keep on coming, hit after hit. And now it's back to 1956. It's Pure Oldies, 103.5.

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And now it's back to 1957. It's Pure Oldies, 103.5. And now, ladies and gentlemen, we remember 1959 on Pure Oldies, 103.5.

The hits just keep on coming, hit after hit. And now it's back to 1966. 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And now, ladies and gentlemen, we remember 1960 on Pure Oldies, 103.5.

0: 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And now it's back to 1957. It's Pure Oldies, 103.5. And now, ladies and gentlemen, we remember 1965 on Pure Oldies, 103.5.
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0: The hits just keep on coming, hit after hit. And now it's back to 1958. It's Pure Oldies, 103.5.

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And now it's back to 1959. It's Pure Oldies, 103.5.

The hits just keep on coming, hit after hit. And now it's back to 1957. It's Pure Oldies, 103.5. And now, ladies and gentlemen, we remember 1964 on Pure Oldies, 103.5.

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And now it's back to 1965. It's Pure Oldies, 103.5.

0: 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And now it's back to 1962. It's Pure Oldies, 103.5.
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And now it's back to 1956. 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

The hits just keep on coming, hit after hit. And now it's back to 1957. It's Pure Oldies, 103.5. And now, ladies and gentlemen, we remember 1957 on Pure Oldies, 103.5.

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And now it's back to 1957. It's Pure Oldies, 103.5. And now, ladies and gentlemen, we remember 1960 on Pure Oldies, 103.5.

The hits just keep on coming, hit after hit. And now it's back to 1963. It's Pure Oldies, 103.5. And now, ladies and gentlemen, we remember 1961 on Pure Oldies, 103.5.

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0: The hits just keep on coming, hit after hit. And now it's back to 1959. It's Pure Oldies, 103.5.

The hits just keep on coming, hit after hit. And now it's back to 1957. It's Pure Oldies, 103.5. The hits just keep on coming, hit after hit. And now it's back to 1965. It's Pure Oldies, 103.5.

I wonder if you're lonesome tonight. You know, someone said the world's a stage and each must play a part. 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

0: 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It's Pure Oldies, 103.5.
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The hits just keep on coming, hit after hit. 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

The hits just keep on coming, hit after hit. And now it's back to 1957. It's Pure Oldies, 103.5. And now, ladies and gentlemen, we remember 1958 on Pure Oldies, 103.5.

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And now it's back to 1957. It's Pure Oldies, 103.5. And now, ladies and gentlemen, we remember 1961 on Pure Oldies, 103.5.

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The hits just keep on coming, hit after hit. And now it's back to 1962. It's Pure Oldies, 103.5. And now, ladies and gentlemen, we remember 1962 on Pure Oldies, 103.5.

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And now it's back to 1956. 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

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And now it's back to 1959. It's Pure Oldies, 103.5.

The hits just keep on coming, hit after hit. And now it's back to 1957. It's Pure Oldies, 103.5. And now, ladies and gentlemen, we remember 1964 on Pure Oldies, 103.5.

The hits just keep on coming, hit after hit. And now it's back to 1966. It's Pure Oldies, 103.5. The hits just keep on coming, hit after hit. And now it's back to 1965. It's Pure Oldies, 103.5.

The hits just keep on coming, hit after hit. And now it's back to 1956. It's Pure Oldies, 103.5.

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1: Welcome, everybody, to week one of the AA football season. Coming to you from Joe Quinnell Field. Week zero, some of the smaller classes played, bigger classes, all-school classes. Everybody's going to play this weekend, week one. I'm Blake Waddell, coming to you for KMIT Sports here at Joe Quinnell Field in Mitchell. Tonight's game, we've got the Mitchell Colonels facing off with the Brookings Bobcats. And we've got a game. Both ones are going to have a little bit of a thought trying to figure out what we've got going on. I'm coming to you currently from the McLeod's Printing broadcast booth, high above. I guess in Mitchell we call this high above, but coming to you from above in the McLeod's Printing broadcast booth. The game, there's going to be different things that each team's going to have to figure out. We've got first game jitters. We've got new guys. We'll talk a little bit about that as we get into talking about the keys to victory and different things for the teams and whatnot, but when you start looking at things, had some conversations earlier in the day with Coach Pat Larson, talking to him a little bit. Coach Pat Larson's in his fourth season as the head coach for the Mitchell Colonels, and he's pretty excited. They've got some different things that they're looking at, some different things on defense, maybe some different looks from the offensive standpoint, and, you know, kind of looking through things and talking with him. They're healthy. They've got good depth. He even made the comment they could have five, maybe even six guys carry the ball in the backfield. But it's going to be a test to see what they've got on the flip side. You know, Brookings lost a lot of guys. They lost a lot of starters in their season from last year, a year ago. Coach Larson told me they lost either 20 or 21 starters, only returned one or two. So we're currently here in pregame. The Colonels are just taking the field here. We've got a good crowd on hand. Weather's pretty good, a little bit cloudy, a little overcast, no sun issues. We got a breeze in about that 15 to 17 miles an hour coming out of the southeast. And great night for football, great night for everybody to see where it's at. It's a little humid, so it wouldn't surprise me if we take some, maybe some heat breaks potentially during the game early on here. But, you know, there's things that we got to learn this year, and we're going to learn a little bit pretty quick, and they're going to get ready to do starting lineups here, so we'll bring those to you from Tobin's Transfer and Storage, providing the best service in local and long-distance moving, packing services, storage, and more. 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Currently, I think when I was talking to Mr. Announcer Doug Greenway, they are going to announce both defenses, which is a little different for me that you're getting both defenses, not the offenses and the defense, but we'll give you the defenses as well, and then whoever ends up with the ball will come back. We'll give you the offensive starters for them as well. So we'll start with the Brookings Bobcats. Brookings Bobcats are going to start with defensive end, number 87, senior Levi Jaeger. Another nose tackle will be number 52, Caden Adams. Caden Adams is a 5'11", 245-pound junior. Defensive end will be Jackson Neff. He is a junior at 6 foot, 245 pounds. They're going to go with a 3-4 look is what they listed on their starters. So one of their linebackers will be Colton Walsh. He's a 6'4", 209-pound sophomore. Another linebacker will be Caden Walsh, 6'4", 210-pound sophomore. Another linebacker will be Jennings Huttenmer, sorry, a sophomore, 6'3", 215 pounds. Wesley Mueller will be the other linebacker, their fourth linebacker. He is, well, I'd be able to tell you a little more about him, but he doesn't show in the actual roster here. But at a cornerback, they're going to start Jude Meandering. He is a junior listed at 5'8", 155. At the other corner will be Jackson Besmer. He is a senior listed at 5'11", 160. Their strong safety is Ezra Edom. He's listed at 6'1", 175. And then free safety is Kingston Schneider, another senior listed at 5'11", 160. So young team, young squad. The only returning starter that I'm aware of on this squad here is their strong safety, Ezra Edom. The other ones, some of them played, but pretty young. Be interesting to see. They are coached by head coach Carter Gordon, assistant

0: coaches Cole Redderman, Tyler Schneider, Connor Lamberg, Gus Miller, Brandon Lampe, Austin Koenig, Cole McEwen, Jim Van Vleeman, Carson Dugan, and Ken Tiefenthaler. We had a tough time with Brookings last year. They kind of got away from us a little bit, had some catches. Edom and Kingston Schneider both had a handful of catches against us, and so we need to kind of shut them down. It'll be interesting to see. They're more of a read option, kind of a shotgun type look, read type look team. So we'll see if they stay with that, but it's hard to say. So when we look at announcing the Mitchell defense, we'll give you the starters here for Mitchell. At one defensive end is going to be big Owen Shelsky, 6'6", 270-pound junior. At one defensive tackle will be Rocky Clark, 6'4", 250-pound senior. Breyer Stack. At the other tackle, he's a senior, 6 foot, 260 pounds. And at our other defensive end will be Caden Nurnberg, another senior at 6'1", 250 pounds. At the linebackers, kind of a hybrid look a little bit here, but one linebacker will be Ethan Plant, 6'4", 185-pound junior. Another linebacker will be Mason Kempf. He's a 6'2", 195-pound senior. The other linebacker, a third linebacker, will be Landon Johnson, 6'2", 175-pound senior. At the other linebacker will be Baylor Christensen. He's a 6 foot, 175-pound junior. And our secondary will be comprised of Samari Wright at one of the corners, 6 foot, 285-pound senior. The other corner will be Kyson Herman, 5'9", 160-pound senior. And the free safety will be Ethan Haig, a 6'2", 165-pound junior. So looking at the two teams, talking with Coach Larson, some of the things that we've got, we have some keys that need to be brought up. And the keys to victory tonight, powered by Upper Midwest Garage Door, kind of go as follows, and I kind of agree. We need to control the ball on offense. We need to limit big plays that Brookings potentially has on defense, but at the same time, we need to have some big plays. We need to get some plays. Last year, we had a lot of 15 and 16, 17 play drives that maybe didn't result in things, and we need to get some of those plays that can maybe get some explosion, maybe make those 17 play drives into a 9-10 play drive. We need to limit our own turnovers, and at the same time, creating turnovers. Kind of cookie cutter answers a little bit, but all in all, what it comes down to is winning all three phases of the game. So, again, we're healthy. We're coming into the game and looking forward to kind of seeing what these guys are going to do. One of the things I know that Coach Larson was pretty excited about is they got a new kicker this year that came out from the soccer team, Gavin Zilla. He's a lefty, so we're going to see what he's got with a little bit of wind, but I know they're pretty excited about what he has a chance to be able to do. And again, Brookings, per Coach Larson, graduated 21 seniors or 21 starters and only had one left, and they're young. They list a 3-4 defense, but last year they played a 4-4 against us. But at this time, we're going to take just a short break here. Not a break, but I'm going to pause for just a second for the playing of the national anthem.
1: May also salute the flag. Ladies and gentlemen, our national anthem.
0: Not

0: Orchestral Marching Band under the direction of Mr. Cole and Pearson. They will be performing at halftime.
1: Nicely done by the Mitchell Colonel Marching Band early in their season as well, but getting ready, officially grabbing up captains here. We're going to have captains going out to meet at the middle of the field. We'll have your coin toss. We'll be able to tell you who's going to win the coin toss, who's going to get the ball, and everything else, and then we're going to kind of get into this football season. Not really kind of. We're going to get into it and kind of see what's there. Again, there's a lot of excitement amongst the team. There's a lot of excitement amongst the coaches. Again, they're healthy. Talking with Coach Larson just a little bit more, I mean, they're going to run four, maybe five guys at wide receiver, using some of their people at wide receivers, such as Ethan Plamp. They're going to list him as a tight end, but they may flex him out. They'll have different guys running in that slot or that wing back position. Again, talking maybe six or so different running back type guys is how Coach Larson referred to them. But offensive coordinators, again, Coach Pat Larson, head coach for Mitchell. I did forget to mention them. But assistant coaches, Trevor Krugman, Brent Olson, Parker Grochen, Dustin Bergmeyer, Sterling Dockweiler, Mike Erlinson, Ben Harms, athletic trainer Clayton Groper. So Mitchell did win the toss. They will defer. Brookings will receive to start the first half of the game. So we will see right away what is Mitchell going to do on defense. Mitchell will be field running east to west, east-west here on your radio dial, or left to right. Brookings will start on the right end, and they will be going to the east with the new school in the background here. It does knock the wind down a little bit, but Colonels will be on defense, and we're going to get to see Mr. Zilla and see what kind of kickoff we get and see where we're at. So when we look at our officials tonight, gets brought to you, the law on the field is brought to you by the South Dakota Attorney General's Office, Division of Consumer Protection. Our officials tonight, head referee Jason Reisdorfer, CJ Prickett, Darren Martinez, Joe Kleinschmidt, and Josh Benz. And we are getting set. Ball nearly ready to put in play. Again, Mitchell will be kicking left to right on your radio dial, which most are digital anymore, but good crowd kind of looking out. We got a really good crowd out here, good student section. We're nearly underway. Again, placing the ball, getting ready to kick off. First year football player Gavin Zilla. Again, a left-footed kicker, which is a little different. You don't see that a lot. Zilla approaches, he kicks off. We're underway in game one of the 2026 season. Taken by Brookings at about the 9-10 yard line, returns it out to about the 23-24 yard line. Looks like they're going to mark it at the 25. So Brookings will come out. Brookings starters coming out on offense. Left tackle Logan Van Vliemen's a freshman. Left guard Hudson Vinson as a sophomore. Tate Sonnenberg a senior at center. Will Gent at right guard as a sophomore. Jackson Neff at a junior right tackle. We'll get you the rest of them here at the play. They line up. Three wide receivers to the left, single back in the shotgun. Ball is handed off. Handed off, and he breaks up the middle. Big play. He's loose. And he will go all the way. I'm looking back, hoping, but no flags. Ball was handed off to tailback Caden Walsh. No. Number 24, sophomore, takes the ball for 75 yards. And a touchdown. A couple guys had chances at tackles. We kind of fell off them a little bit. didn't get us too far into the game, unfortunately, but you know, we'll see. We'll get a chance to kind of see what we can do, how can we respond.